may be led through new wet jungle, the swift summits, or looking to sea. Sure.

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We gave folklore a mound. We gave the tarot cigarettes, tobacco. These hills to grasp the reaper on. A cold clutch, a long scythe, a sigh, a sky.

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A cold clutch, a long scythe, a sigh, a sky. My blue fades to gray. My pink begins to bleed. The worries that club like clay, they ebb and recede. Holding the self the way I held was a form of greed. Now dissipating, there is a light to feed, plus desire, and you, a tree. A tree. There is a light to feed, plus desire, and you, a tree.

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The dream is building itself. The dream is building itself.

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But all portions of reality are creating all portions. The dream is dreaming itself.

0: Johnny, I man here there, I talk about him and move, but the man I move twice.
1: Well, right now, I move out of Babylon, you know, see, because right now, I just feel like a commercial locks and some like a China and cool and Syrian boy, I say
0: China and cool, you see them a rasta.
1: And I don't know them as no rasta.
0: I just bitch.
1: I don't like that night.
0: I man screwed.
1: What you mean? I must cool.
0: And the world's
1: blood, you know,
0: blood up.
1: What you mean? I don't suck.
0: Jade. Not though.

0: Fire.
1: See where I come calling the same trade. What is this? What is this?

0: child wife, white wife, I see I do. But when I was born, I never seen this in my life. Imagine. Everything Rasta have, white man want to take that way.
1: But then can't take with Georgia from Rasta.
0: Chain, bro. Babylon, the one. Free. Chain, bro.

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I touched it to my face. Then you were revealed. Though I am now gone, find me near the dirt, amongst the thatch. 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

only Lord knows. Long journey, the burdens and every crossroad. Heard every word that we spoke, God's close. Eternally burning, turning the cosmos. 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How the journey be turbulent, hurling, running this rat race. Circling, turning, running the back roads. Serving the system, where did the plans go? Subservient, working a new angle.

Yes, one more tie. 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Now, baby, you're from one. You're trying to money for what? You're shaking. Yeah.

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And then these cats came through. They called themselves BCUC. They came with a brand new style.

0: Loneliness sometimes can come from this feeling of, you know, it's me and my addictions and my coping mechanisms versus everyone else, you know, and that can create like a lonely spiral, because ultimately you team up with your addictions, you team up with your demons, and the less I did that and the more I put them out into the open and spoke about them as if, as in the addictions or the things I wanted to overcome about my ego, the more I put them over here in the light and talked about them as if, you know, they're not mine.
1: Mm-hmm.
0: They're actually something I want to overcome with the help of the people around me, the less lonely I was.

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1: I think we're gonna have to do it.
0: Yep.
2: Yeah.
0: One, two, three.

This with V's, too much cheese, someone take it from me, please. Please, can't get up, spine won't let up. Lump in my neck, ain't got time for a checkup. I'm fed up, but what am I to do? I'm worried about you, y'all. Saying up my mind won't let up, spine won't let up.

Yeah, man, literally just woke up this morning and there's a panda in my garden playing drums and chatting away. I said, what are you doing out there? You're supposed to be in my head.

Gidi-gidi-gidi-gidi-gidi-gidi-gidi-gidi-gidi-gidi-gidi-gidi-gidi-gidi-gidi-gidi-gidi-gidi-gidi-gidi-gidi-gidi-gidi-gidi-gidi-gidi-gidi-gidi-gidi-gidi-gidi-gidi-gidi-gidi-gidi-gidi-gidi-gidi-gidi-gidi-gidi-gidi-gidi-gidi-gidi-gidi-gidi-gidi-gidi-gidi-gidi-gidi-gidi-gidi-gidi-gidi-gidi-gidi-gidi-gidi-gidi-gidi-gidi-gidi-gidi-gidi-gidi-gidi-gidi-gidi-gidi-gidi-gidi-gidi-gidi-gidi-gidi-gidi-gidi-gidi-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
0: Hi, The Hood.
2: Hi!
0: Thanks to being here with us.
2: Yeah, thanks for having me.
0: And for the thanks for the music, it was a really good time.
2: Yeah, thanks for God.
0: You are a Palestinian, originally from the Gaza Strip.
2: Yeah.
0: You've been living in Montpellier for 10 months.
2: 10 months, yeah.
0: To start this interview, can you tell us about your beginnings in music and maybe your rock band Typo?
2: Yeah.
0: And after, speak about the evolution of your solo project.
2: Yeah, okay. First of all, my name is The Hood. My stage name is The Hood, actually. I'm 34 years old, and I started my music journey before 14 years. And I started my music journey with the first rock band in Gaza. It was named Typo, or in Arabic, خطأ مطبعي, or if we can discuss more in English, it's misprint in any text. So it's the first rock band in Gaza. We've been together for 8 years. We had one album and we had some concerts together. But unfortunately, in 2019, the band was discontinued because of the hard situation in Gaza. All the band members was traveled away outside Gaza. And then I found myself alone. So after 1 year of thinking, I made my decision to continue with myself because I can do everything. I can write, I can sing, I can produce, I can play multi-instruments. So I did it for myself and by myself and under my name, The Hood.
0: So now you have this solo project.
2: Yep.
0: How many EP or album can we listen?
2: Yeah, I have like one album and like maybe 9 singles. And good news, I'm working on my second EP or second album. It will be launched hopefully in the first of the upcoming years, 2026. Maybe in February or March, maybe, I don't know.
0: Yes, we can. We will speak more about this future EP. But can we explain us how did you come to France and why in Montpellier?
2: Yeah. First of all, I spent like 6 months under the bombing and the ongoing genocide. After 6 months, I crossed the borders towards Egypt. And I spent like 9 months in Egypt. In Egypt, I created like another band for me. And I had some concerts after this. I had a Visa Talent. Yeah, you named it Visa Talent. I'm trying to get here in France. Why Montpellier? Because Unison needs me. So I came here.
0: So you had a connection with Unison 2 years ago?
2: Yeah, I had a connection with Unison 2 or 3 years ago. And when they heard about me, when they heard that I want to come to France, they told the organization POSE and El Kamanjati that they need me in Montpellier. And just I came here.
0: Yes. And Unison is an association. And they organize a lot of event in Montpellier.
2: Yeah.
0: And the Arabesque Festival, in June, I think.
2: No, July. I think it's
0: September.
2: August, between the last of August and the last of September, I think.
0: Yes, you're right.
2: Yeah.
0: Can you tell us more about this encounter with Unison and your experience at the festival and with this collective?
2: Okay. My job in Unison is just to have my own space and to work on my music. In Unison, I worked on my first release after the genocide. It named Anna Wayak. I sing it in the performance and you listened for it now. I produced this release in Unison and I filmed the video in Montpellier and I released it in the last April. Yeah. And that's it. I'm just in Unison, having a time, having a good time with good people, and just working on my music.
0: And how do you use your music and your art to denounce the genocide and the situation in Gaza?
2: Yeah, you know, sometimes I feel myself like I'm not a fighter, but because my people are fighting, so I had to fight now. I'm just trying to discuss my experience and my perspective about the things that are going now in Gaza. In the last release, Ana Wiyak, I was trying to discuss this perspective, what I saw in the ongoing genocide, what my people are, what's the kind of suffering that my people are in now. And that's it. I'm just trying to discuss things. That's it.
0: Okay. And you said you are working on this new EP.
2: Yeah.
0: Maybe for February 26.
2: Yeah.
0: Can you tell us more about it? What will we find in this EP?
2: Okay. This EP now is like six. It's extended EP. It's like long EP. It's six tracks. The name of this EP is Rihla. Rihla in Arabic is journey. What's the meaning of journey in French?
0: Journey. My translator. Avant. Ah, aventure, voyage.
2: Voyage, yeah, yeah. Voyage, yeah, yeah, yeah. I heard voyage in the train. I heard it so much.
0: it's a beautiful name.
2: Okay. It's like six tracks. And in these six tracks, I'm trying to discuss my experience along 14 years. There's two songs talking about the genocide. There's another four songs talking about me and my perspective and my feelings about multi things. That's it.
0: Okay. And do you have any other projects you want to tell us about?
2: Okay. Now I'm looking for two things. The first thing I'm looking for it. I'm looking to film like one or two video clips here in Montpellier, so I'm looking for some people to help me. And the most important things now, I'm looking to create another band. I'm looking for musicians because, you know, just I had like 35 concerts in France since I came. All those 35 concerts is by solo, like just me and my guitar, and it's boring for me. So I'm trying to find like musicians to contribute with me in my shows.
0: Okay. Mm-hmm. So maybe you can tell to our auditory what musician are you searching?
2: Yeah, it's sometimes like indie pop, indie rock sometimes, soul music sometimes, that's it.
0: Okay, yeah. Alors auditrice, auditeur, si
2: yeah,
0: vous êtes
2: so I'm here, I'm calling you if any musician can listen to me now, I need you, bro.
0: Because this EP need to be
2: yeah.
0: played on stage,
2: yeah,
0: you need
2: that's
0: musician
2: it, yeah.
0: for it.
2: Mm-hmm.
0: Yeah. Okay, thank you very much.
2: Thanks a lot. Thanks for having me today.
0: It was a pleasure to listen
2: thanks
0: to your music and to speak with you.
2: Thank you.
0: And we wish you the best for the suite.
2: Me and you, inshallah.
0: Inshallah. Et c'était Le Rancard avec Zohud. 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

0: You wanna chase instead of find. 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
1: You chasing all this stuff, but with nothing in that chase account.
0: Stop waiting on
1: things. 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
0: Yeah. 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
1: That's crazy.
0: Maybe get in the gym, man. 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
1: Find somebody to love.
0: You after a while,
1: all that chasing gonna keep you running. 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

love is like a driveway. Giving out like a gift, Christ, and I do it twice. Shot Gilchrist, heard thunder hit with lightning, and still I didn't feel shit. Talk about resilience, off of Stone Mount, locked on you, where I honed into my brilliance. 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

0: How we supposed to process this anger?
1: 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All the forces like a portal to a vortex. Connected to the stars, just projecting where we part at. 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

0: This one's called Besoin de Toi. It's from Stella and the Longos here on Radio Campus Montpellier 102.2 FM. It's May 6th, and this is Roger Moore at 50. Enjoy this one. It dropped last year. Just really lovely funk music, modern funk.
1: Le soleil me rappelle ton aura dans une pièce. Tu ris et tu m'embêtes.
0: I'm here today on the program Roger Moore 50. So I'm DJ Michael Lonsdale, by the way, and I'm here with a special guest. It's Lola Menthol. How are you doing, Lola?
2: Fantastic. How are you?
0: I'm doing great. Thank you so much for coming onto my show. You know, I had the opportunity to see you perform a few months ago, and man, like, you ripped. Like, it was so hardcore. Like, it was not what I expected. You had so much energy. What a passionate DJ. And we're going to talk a little bit about what you do here on the Weird World Music program, 102.2 FM Radio Campus Montpellier. Thanks to Yanis for the help with the program, and also thank you, Yanis, for the help with the Lola. So I'm DJ Michael Lonsdale, and this is the Weird World Music program. Do go check out radiocampusmontpellier.fr for more information on this program, for all of the great selections of shows. Notably, next up we got the cinema show, but for right now I'm with Lola Menthol, musician from the United States, but here in France. I'm going to talk to her a little bit about sort of her musical journey, and mostly just keep it short so that she can get up on the decks and do her thing. Lola, what have you got planned for this evening with the DJ set without spoiling too much?
2: Yeah, so similarly, so the show that you went to was actually for New Year's Eve, and it was my first
0: gig few months ago.
2: Here ever, like in Montpellier. I had just moved here, and it was my first gig, and New Year's Eve tends to be a big deal for most people, and I was like, oh man, my first gig. And I'm an open format DJ, so I tend to bounce around everywhere, and I tell everyone in the US I was doing anything from weddings to underground raves, so anything in between and anything outside of that I can do and I love.
0: Did you really do both, like raves weddings?
2: Yeah, the both, and I love
0: both
2: of them.
0: Were the weddings ravey?
2: No, not at all.
0: I was
2: quite traditional weddings. Yeah, no, I mean, I wish. That would have been cool, but I did tend to lean on the traditional wedding side.
0: Sure.
2: So open format, I go all over the place. And like you said, after the set, you had talked to me and you're like, yo, that was unpredictable.
0: Yeah,
2: and
0: it was wild.
2: It wasn't, like you said, like not what you were expecting. And I kind of like that aspect. I like the element of surprise when it comes to playing, DJing especially.
0: It was surprise, it was like wacky, it was like sort of a disregard for genre, tempo. No, I mean, like, it flowed and it was mixed well.
2: Yeah.
0: But it's like, sort of, just like a very like wild exploration of music,
2: mm-hmm,
0: and of what you're interested in.
2: So I try to balance between what I think people would like to hear and what I think people should hear.
0: Yeah,
2: it's like trying to put people on to things that they might have never heard before, or if we're in a certain environment where it's typically this kind of music, I'm gonna drop something that is similar in vibe but not exactly, something new. And I think that's like one of our jobs as a DJ, right? To like introduce people to new kinds of music and new genres, new styles.
0: Absolutely. It's not just about playing what they want to hear, right? It's bringing them into uncharted waters.
2: Mm-hmm.
0: Speaking of what you want to hear, I want to hear just a little more from Stella and the Longos, Besoin de Toi.

0: feel that I owe it to that being to try and understand them. It's as simple as that.
1: How are you on tonight?
2: You have your choice of symphonic music.
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1: And you are listening to Roger Moore at 50 here on May 6th, Radio Campus Montpellier 102.2 FM. I'm DJ Michael Lonsdale. Yeah, this program is on 2 times a month, and wow, what a good one, here with Lola Menthol, American musician based in France now. DJ, Lola, I'm going to let you get to the decks because I'm very excited to see what you are going to be performing on the show. Yeah. But maybe just before you do that, we'll chat really briefly. I want to leave the space for you to be able to DJ. You leave the scene in New York, right? You had been performing in New York. You just talked a little bit about that. What's the scene like in New York these days? And what was it like living in New York for you?
2: I was born and raised in New York, so it's all I knew for a very long time. And in New York, it's the kind of place where you can find something for everyone. There's all kinds of genres. You can find a show, whatever you fancy, you will find it. I do think that the scene there, it was a little bit harder for me to get into. My DJ career actually started in California, in LA. And there I felt a lot more welcome. There was more of a open arm kind of vibe. Yeah. And like I was just starting out, and my friends there got caught wind that I started to DJ. My first month, I was booking gigs back to back in these huge like mansion parties, or I was doing like 10-hour sets at like these art galleries downtown.
1: That's crazy.
2: It just kind of kept
1: going.
2: And that
1: was through friends?
2: That
1: you knew?
2: Yeah. Outside of music, honestly, it was mostly through like visual art and like animation and things like that. So I think getting in New York was harder.
1: Sure.
2: But once you're in, I do love the community. I do miss and love that DJ community that we have out there. And you can find anything from like techno to hard techno. And then that's where my open format vibe kind of comes from, because there's like people from all over the place. And
1: right. I was going to say, what do you mean by open format? But it sounds like just sort of everyone is welcome musically.
2: Yeah. And it's just like whatever vibes with you. And I play for clubs or raves, warehouses, or even house parties. I love doing like even intimate events.
1: Sure.
2: And there I can really like flex the open format, because I can do pop, R&B, hip hop, hard style, hard techno, whatever, dubstep, whatever the case may be. Like I just feel the room, and if it's that kind of thing, that's the blessing of being open format.
1: I heard a dubstep and drum and bass influence, you know, on one of your songs, Digital Devil. And we'll actually be hearing another one, which is called Connected to You, later on. But your music, your original music, is very diverse too. You know, you talk about LA, and you know, without going into too much detail, I have to say I feel you on that, because I lived in LA briefly a number of years ago, and the scene is so different from New York. Mm-hmm. You know, what I love about LA is like LA is sort of a dream in and of itself. It's sort of a movie in and of itself. Like, it's its own vibe, it's its own atmosphere, and I think that like bleeds into the way in which, you know, people are about the music scene and the variety of music scenes they had there. I remember going to so many memorable experiences there back in the day at The Smell, which was like this incredible DIY venue. And it really opened up my eyes as a fellow New Yorker, right? Mm-hmm. Because I'm from Long Island. Kind of cool to be talking here on French radio, on the radio waves, as two New Yorkers in English.
2: Born and raised in Yonkers, baby.
1: Yonkers. So speaking of Yonk, we're going to get right into this DJ set. Maybe just lastly, you can tell us, Lola Menthol, where people can just check out your music online, be that your DJ mixes, original music. Maybe just drop like that social media information or your website, whatever you want.
2: Yeah. You can Google me, Lola Menthol, and you'll find everything. I'm on Spotify, Apple Music, SoundCloud, YouTube, Instagram, all of that.
1: Menthol
2: like the cigarette, minty fresh.
1: Leave the DJ set sort of surprise. Thank you so much, Lola, and very excited to hear this.
2: No, thank you so much for having me, guys. It's honestly an honor.
1: Cool, man. So Lola's going to hop on those decks right now. The theme is a mystery. You know, the direction is even more of a mystery. We have no idea where she's going. And as I said, we'll hear this DJ set from Lola Menthol starting just about now, followed by one of her originals in a little while. I'm DJ Michael Lonsdale, and you're listening to Roger Moore 50 Radio Campus Montpellier with Lola Menthol here on 102.2 FM.

0: Wow, that was incredible. Lola Menthol here on Roger Moore at 50 Radio Campus Montpellier 102.2. Thank you so much, Lola.
1: Oh, thank you for having me. That was so much fun.
0: We could see that you were really feeling it, just enjoying the experience of DJing, purely DJing.
1: I think that's a big part of it, yeah? It's like having fun yourself, and then everyone around you can have fun as well.
0: That energy is infectious. So, yeah, this has been the Roger Moore at 50 radio program here on 102.2 FM. I'm DJ Michael Lonsdale. And do go check out this radio program, which you clearly have been feeling, because Lola Menthol like took it to a whole other level today. So it's Roger Moore at 50. Do look it up on the Radio Campus Montpellier website, as well as on Facebook. You can find podcasts on the website. Thank you so much, Yanis, for following us on this wild journey today.
1: Thanks, Yanis.
0: This has been American DJ and producer Lola Menthol, based in Montpellier. So yeah, Lola, so passionate, so eclectic. You were rocking out. It was quite the thrill ride in what you call this open format DJing. Could you remind us of social media so that people can check out your music, both your mixes and originals?
1: Yeah, you can find me as Lola Menthol on everything, Spotify, Apple Music, SoundCloud, Instagram, website lolamenthol.com.
0: Awesome. And how about upcoming dates? Are you playing at Kaleido Bar? Do you have something going on, something you want to mention, or a project?
1: I'm actually going to be playing for Fête de la Musique.
0: Oh,
1: here.
0: Great.
1: I'm going to be playing at Invader Bar, so that's the 21st of June. But before that, I'm playing at the Museum Parcel 473.
0: Okay, cool.
1: It's over by the west, northwest of Montpellier. That's going to be really fun. It's a cool outdoor art gallery, and it's also got an interior. That's going
0: to
1: be
0: Do you happen
1: cool.
0: to know the date? So you mentioned, do you know the date on the museum gig? You mentioned June 21st at Invader Bar?
1: Yeah,
0: love
1: that's
0: the
1: right.
0: name.
1: Yeah, right.
0: I don't know
1: it's an arcade bar. It's super cool. Super cool spot. And then the museum parcel 473, that's on Saturday the 6th.
0: Okay, the 6th of June. Thank you for those concert dates coming up soon. I thought that this Backstreet Boys choice was right, you know, having you on the show. I don't know quite what to do, but late 90s Backstreet Boys with, you know, so much of the music that you play in your DJ sets, I thought it would make sense.

0: Yeah, this one is called Get Down from the Backstreet Boys.
1: Classic.
0: Yeah, and it's the Smoking Beats Club mix. Just to close out, well, not quite, because we have one more song. So could you tell us, what is the name of this song? So this is an original piece of music from... Yeah. Yourself from Lola Menthol.
1: Mm-hmm. Yeah, the song is called Connected to You. It's fully produced by myself. I'm singing on it, I wrote for it, and it's one of the first songs that I put out that was completely self-sufficient. So yeah. I'm really proud of it, really excited about it. And it's also like one of the more chill songs that I've ever put out, a very heavy R&B.
0: You wouldn't describe
1: influence.
0: Your DJ set as chill?
1: Oh no, that was the chillest. You guys were taking a nap or what?
0: Yeah, it made me sleepy. No, not at all. So much energy, and yeah, here we'll go to another landscape then with Connected to You from Lola Menthol. That is up next. Thank you again so much, Lola, for coming on and hanging out and sharing your music with us on Radio Campus Montpellier.
1: Oh, thank you guys, it's been so much fun.
0: The next show is in 2 weeks, and obviously next up is the cinema show. See you next time on Roger Moore at 50, and here it comes, Connected to You from Lola Menthol.
1: Whee!
0: Have a great night. See ya.

concrete floor, Matising its oil spills and chemical tans. The sub-frequencies are herding dust down corrugated valleys. Shocked by its scars, the building hides in its outside toilet. As music began chasing itself, we watched transfixed as they danced and became beatified, taking us with them to drip off girders into the hot, swollen London night, then pool and rise again like an incense, looking for its heaven.

chop trees, bark of my dreams, bargain. Unique offers. Tell the giant I need like three from this most recent bean harvest. Geeked off and stockpiling drip, I'm putting shit on like Steve Harvey. Me, GN, Gene Dawson to a three-piece of stripper ball like, let's see it. Go on, get this thing started. Arm all in a thing like Vince Carter. Overall, y'all baby shit soft. We first team, all league marksman. Let it sing, sing on you like a voice from East Harlem. Easy target, three ball game blouses. Let the purple rain douse it. I thought it was a drought. Heard it through word of mouth. It's on the flow like Chris Farley. They marking niggas out. The streets watching and filming now. What's the lick, Aki? They hawking niggas down. I ain't hear a sound. Niggas click hopping. 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

0: You really don't understand, do you? 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
0: Oh, come on, John. 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
1: Hey, look, nobody's closing me out of my business.

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2: 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I'm trying to magic wand, I'm trying to poof. 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I want a crib in Atlanta. Me and my bitch changing pampers. Them niggas thought I was dead. Them niggas thought I was dead. These niggas thought I was dead.

Like damn, she in her mood. Like damn, she in her mood. Like damn, she in her mood. Like damn, she in her mood. She lit.